0: So inguinal hernia is the anatomical defect that like a hole. It's not really a hole, it's like a weakness of the shuttle mechanism. Then the organ like a intestine, urinary bladder, or some omentum is moved out to this defect, and it makes discomfort and reduce quality of life of the patient. So many patients come to visit the doctor because of the lump. When you have the inguinal lump or lump in the testes, sometimes it can be higher a little bit than testes. So the hernia, it can be differentiated from the lymph node or the disease of the scrotum by the symptom that is the lump is coming out. And when you lie down or you relax, the lump is come back. Like the lump is not, it protrusion and it's come in and out, in and out.
1: Hernia is a condition where the intestine is pushed out of the stomach area through a vulnerable part of the abdominal wall. The condition may be caused by a congenital abnormality, the degeneration of the abdominal wall due to aging, or high pressure in the stomach due to lifting heavy objects regularly, or after an abdominal surgery. Hernia can appear in many places, such as upper thigh, navel, abdominal wall, and surgery scar. The condition is most commonly found in men. However, it is possible for women and children to have this symptom.
0: The treatment in the past, we can use the tissue repair. We suture the tissue together to close the defect. But right now, we need to use the mesh, the synthetic material that we use to reinforce to get the, it look like we close the anatomical defect, but it's really not close. We put it on so the tissue of the body will grow over the mesh, and then it make it strengthen of the weakness of the mechanism of the body to protect the hernia to coming out. And another thing that we worry is about the function or the disease when the lump or the intestine coming out and it's blocked, it causes intestinal obstruction. The patient will have nausea, vomiting, distend of the abdomen, and if the bowel is gangrene or is dead, so you have the infection, you can have fever or the sepsis that can make serious problem to the patient. That's why all inguinal hernia need to be treated in the elective surgery. But however, sometimes you can wait in some patients.
1: The Department of Surgery, Faculty of Medicine, Ramathibodi Hospital, Mahidol University has conducted research and invented tailor-made mesh plug herniography. The mesh is used to strengthen the front abdominal wall and to decrease the chance of hernia recurrence. The invention is low cost and designed specifically for the anatomy of Thai people.
0: Right now, we need to use the mesh to treat the patient. And the mesh, it have many kind of the tailor, or you can do one mesh. Before you use it, it come like a square. You need to tailor it and push in the patient. So I think for my innovation, we prepare the mesh in the tailor-made fashion. So we can prepare the mesh. We cut in the pattern that we want. So you need not to waste the time to cut it, and you can use it properly. And we design the tailor-made mesh like a mesh plug. So one of the plug can put in the hole of the inguinal ring, and the top part will be the part that get the inguinal floor stronger. So when we do the treatment, we can use this pattern, and it will be cheaper than the commercial made mesh for the patient. So that's why we use this innovation to treat the patient. It will save the cost, and we have this one published in Asian Journal of Surgery.
1: After deploying the tailor-made mesh plug in real-world surgeries, research has been conducted on the treatment result of the technology with an ethical approval from the Human Research Protection Unit, Faculty of Medicine, Ramathibodi Hospital, Mahidol University.
0: For the safety of the material, it will be the same as the commercial made. And we have done the research, pair the commercial made and the one that we do it. We didn't synthetic the mesh by ourselves. We use the one that they have it. And then we choose the one that have a good quality, and we tailor-made it, and we compare to the commercial made, so it's safe to the patient, it's no complication and the same effective. We not find any infection in our study, or even if we use it until now, we not see any infection or complication from our mesh that we use.

0: Hey man, you all right?
1: I'm going to Udon Thani next month, but I haven't booked the tickets yet.
0: I can help you with that. I have this app on my phone where you can buy airplane tickets from any airlines.
1: Really?
0: Yeah.
1: That would be great, thanks.
0: No problem. So when are you leaving?
1: I plan on leaving on December 7th and coming back on the 11th.
0: On the 7th, do you want to fly in the morning, the afternoon, or evening?
1: What time is the evening flight?
0: Swift Air has two flights in the evening. It has one at 7 p.m. and the other is at 8:30 p.m. But see, Dream Air has another flight at 8.
1: I think the 8 p.m. flight would be perfect. It flies out of Suvarnabhumi, not Donmil, right?
0: Yeah, that's right. So you want to fly economy or business class?
1: Economy, of course. You know I can't afford business.
0: Okay, I'm just making sure. Okay. So the cost is 1,200 baht, including taxes and fees, for economy. It's 200 baht cheaper than Swift Air.
1: That's fine. Let's book this flight then. By the way, what's the baggage allowance?
0: It's 20 kilos.
1: Okay, now let's book the return flight. I want the latest flight possible. Are there any flights at possibly 9 p.m. on the 11th?
0: Let me check. Hold on. Yeah, well, only Swift Air flies from Udon Thani to Bangkok on that day. Their latest flight is 9:30 p.m., so this should work for you.
1: Wonderful.
0: Yeah.
1: How much does this ticket cost?
0: It's 1,150 baht, taxes and fees included, but the baggage allowance is only 15 kilos.
1: That's fine. Let's book it.
0: Yeah. All right. All set. Return tickets from Bangkok to Udon Thani.
1: Thanks a lot. Let's go eat. Lunch is on me.
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0: Being able to describe a chart or a table is an important skill to have. Today, we're going to look at how to explain percentages in a pie chart. The pie chart shows the results of the survey in which the students in Mr. Clark's English 1 class were asked about the types of movies they like to watch. The students who participated in this survey mentioned 5 types of movies, which are comedy, action, drama, horror, and sci-fi. From the pie chart, it is clear that the majority of the students in this class enjoy watching comedies and action movies, with only a 5% difference between the two. Nearly a third of the survey participants prefer to watch comedies. 30% like to watch action movies. Sci-fi is third in terms of popularity, accounting for 15% of the participants' favorite types of movies. An equal percentage of students, at 10% each, like to watch drama and horror movies. In conclusion, since comedies and action movies are the most popular types of movies, it is clear that participants like to watch movies that are not too serious or scary. As you can see, a pie chart illustrates how two different parts make up a whole. The best way to present your data in a pie chart is to compare the categories to each other. Let's look at a few tips for describing a pie chart. Start by telling the readers what the pie chart is about. Explain what the different sections in the pie chart represent. Discuss the main ideas shown in the chart. Include a conclusion at the end where you emphasize your key findings.
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3: Enjoy watching!

0: Whether it's a birthday party, a farewell party, or a New Year's party, sending an invitation is crucial as guests need to know the details of an event. Usually, an invitation includes the time and place of the event, what activities to expect, whether food or drink will be offered, and who to contact should you require more information. Today, we're going to learn how to write a simple invitation that can be sent via email. But first, let's read a birthday party invitation that my friend recently sent to me. To prettychristina@gmail.com. Subject, birthday party invitation. Hi, Christina. I'm having a birthday party next Saturday at my house. Would you like to come? It would be great if you could join us. There will be lots of singing and dancing. My mom is going to make her famous chicken curry, and my dad is going to set up a karaoke machine for us too. It will be so much fun. Lots of people from the drama department are also coming. You already know most of them, Bella, Dave, John, and Shelley. Can you bring some soda and chips? My house is behind Jumbo Supermarket, 56 Rose Street. It's across the street from the park and has a green front door. I really hope you can come. See you soon, Lily, RSVP. See? Writing an invitation is simple. I'll give you some tips. First, use the present continuous is, am, are, and the verb ing, or be going to and the verb is, am, are, going to, and the verb to talk about future plans or arrangements. For example, I am flying to London next Wednesday, or they are going to eat out tonight. Second, use capital letters for days of the week, months of the year, street names, and other pronouns. Also, you can include, hope you can come, in your invitation. Finally, if you want a reply, you can write RSVP at the bottom of the invitation. It means, please reply.
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0: You're here early. What time do you usually get up?
1: On weekdays, I wake up at 6:45, but on weekends, I sleep in a little later, so around 9 o'clock.
0: Why do you get up so early on Monday to Friday?
1: It takes me an hour to get to school.
0: And what time do you have lunch?
1: I have lunch at noon.
0: So you have lunch at 12 o'clock, and what do you usually have for lunch?
1: I like to have a salad and a sandwich, but sometimes I prefer hot meals, so noodle soup. What about you? What time do you wake up?
0: I get up at 6 or 6:15. I like to work out before I head into work. So I leave home at around 7:45 and arrive at my office a little bit before 8:30.
1: And what time do you have lunch?
0: I have lunch at 1 o'clock and I eat at the staff canteen because it's convenient and the food is quite delicious, especially the pork fried rice.
1: That's nice.
0: And what about you? What time do you usually finish classes?
1: I finish classes at around 5 o'clock, but I work in the library part-time, overtime, until 6 or 7. What time do you leave your office?
0: I leave my office a little bit after 7, just to avoid the rush hour traffic.
1: That's a good idea.
0: And what time do you go to bed? I usually go to bed a bit before 10 p.m.
1: Me too, but on weekends or days I don't have school, I go to bed around midnight.
0: Why do you go to bed so late?
1: On Friday and Saturday night, I stay up watching drama series.
0: You're just like my roommate. She can watch all day and all night. Let's continue working out.
1: Stay tuned for our next episodes of Watch and Learn.
2: There are lots of interesting topics for you to learn and a great chance to improve your English. Enjoy watching. Bye-bye.

0: Hello? So, what seems to be the problem today?
1: Hello, good morning, doctor. I haven't been feeling well lately. I've had diarrhea since yesterday afternoon, and I've been throwing up for like 10 hours.
0: Okay, may I?

0: Okay, have you been experiencing any other symptoms?
1: I have abdominal pain out here and been feeling nauseous. And also last night I had chills.
0: I see. You probably also have a fever. Have you checked your temperature?
1: Oh yes, I checked it about 2 hours ago. I had 38.5 degrees Celsius.
0: Sounds like you have food poisoning. Does your body feel sore?
1: Yes, my muscle ache a little and I feel really weak.
0: Okay, that's normal since you've been losing fluids. I'm going to prescribe you some antibiotics and some oral rehydration solutions. Are you allergic to any medicine?
1: No.
0: Okay, good.
1: So I don't need to take IV drips, do I?
0: No, you don't. Your symptoms aren't that severe, so it's not necessary.
1: What about food? Do I have to avoid anything in particular?
0: Well, when you feel like you might be able to hold on food, try small and light meals. Eat food that is gentle on your stomach. Stick to bland and low-fat foods such as toast, crackers, banana, or oatmeal. Try to avoid fatty foods since fat is harder for your stomach to digest, especially when it's upset.
1: I see. Thank you, doctor.
0: You're welcome. Your symptoms should pass in a day or two, and you should be feeling much better soon.
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0: Hey Bodo, what's your favorite holiday?
1: Songkran, of course. It's the best time of the year.
0: It's in the summer, right?
1: Exactly. That's why it's so fun to go out and splash water. It's perfect for the extremely hot weather in April.
0: How long is the Songkran festival?
1: Usually it's 4 days, so many people take the opportunity to go back to their hometown to visit their friends and family. It's the time of the year where family comes together to pay respect to the elders, spend some quality time together, and welcome the Thai New Year.
0: That sounds really nice.
1: Oh, we also visit local temples and offer food to the Buddhist monks. What about you? What's your favorite holiday or celebration?
0: I love Halloween.
1: Why is that?
0: I'd love it since when I was a kid, and my parents would put up spooky decorations around the house, and the kids in our neighborhood would love them.
1: Oh, so do you still go trick-or-treating?
0: Yeah, sometimes I take my nieces and nephews trick-or-treating. It's nice to see little kids dressed up in funny costumes and get excited over how much candy or chocolate they get.
1: Is there any Halloween costume contest by any chance?
0: Yes, people have it for fun. I went to a costume party at my friend's house last year and I won best superhero costume.
1: Oh, that sounds cool. So which superhero did you dress up as?
0: I went as Transformers Bumblebee, my favorite Autobot.
1: Wow. Are there any categories in the costume contest?
0: Yeah, I mean, usually there are categories such as spookiest, funniest, best superhero, and most unique costume.
1: That sounds like a lot of fun.
0: It is. Let's jam.
1: Let's go.
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5: 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Bye-bye. Bye-bye.
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0: You're here early. What time do you usually get up?
1: On weekdays, I wake up at 6:45, but on weekends, I sleep in a little later, so around 9 o'clock.
0: Why do you get up so early on Monday to Friday?
1: It takes me an hour to get to school.
0: And what time do you have lunch?
1: I have lunch at noon.
0: So you have lunch at 12 o'clock, and what do you usually have for lunch?
1: I like to have a salad and a sandwich, but sometimes I prefer hot meals, so noodle soup. What about you? What time do you wake up?
0: I get up at 6 or 6:15. I like to work out before I head into work. So I leave home at around 7:45 and arrive at my office a little bit before 8:30.
1: And what time do you have lunch?
0: I have lunch at 1 o'clock and I eat at the staff canteen because it's convenient and the food is quite delicious, especially the pork fried rice.
1: That's nice.
0: And what about you? What time do you usually finish classes?
1: I finish classes at around 5 o'clock, but I work in the library part-time, overtime, until 6 or 7. What time do you leave your office?
0: I leave my office a little bit after 7, just to avoid the rush hour traffic.
1: That's a good idea.
0: And what time do you go to bed? I usually go to bed a bit before 10 p.m.
1: Me too, but on weekends or days I don't have school, I go to bed around midnight.
0: Why do you go to bed so late?
1: On Friday and Saturday night, I stay up watching drama series.
0: You're just like my roommate. She can watch all day and all night. Let's continue working out.
1: Stay tuned for our next episodes of Watch and Learn.
2: There are lots of interesting topics for you to learn and a great chance to improve your English. Enjoy watching. Bye-bye.

during the COVID-19, gone pandemic, it causes the demanding of all of those disposable supplies such as face shield, surgical mask, and also some other material. It causes shortages of all of those materials.

Lock Health is a center under Faculty of Engineering. We normally do the research and also academic services related to logistics management and also healthcare supply chain under the situation of COVID-19. The things that we do is that we try to match supply with the demand, because we already know that the hospitals want some disposable medical supplies, and there are many people who want to donate and want to give those medical supplies to the hospitals. One thing that we find out when we get into the hospital is that there are some hospitals getting one or some medical supplies more than enough, but lack others medical supplies, and also some other hospital doesn't get that particular medical supply that they need. At first, we create a business process to match the supply of the medical supplies with the demand from the hospitals, right? So we basically get the flow. Are we going to match them? After that, we try to think about information technology infrastructure, what we need to be able to do the matching of the medical supplies. Then we come back to the donors. We already know that the donors donate something that the hospital might not want. So we try to create a web page or the system that the donor can do the donation via this particular system. So we have this kind of system, we call it smart donor. So the donor can look at the smart donation system to see what the hospital wants, because in the donation system, we list all the medical supplies, or top five of the medical supplies that most hospital wants. We create another system called virtual stock. In the virtual stock, we can know how many of each medical items is donated or is distributed from the Ministry of Public Health or other parties. We have this virtual stock, right? The next thing that we do is the matching system. This matching system try to match the supply that donors donate and the thing that could be allocated from the government to the hospital. Matching system can tell which medical supplies go to which hospital. After the matching system match supply with the demand of the hospitals, right, we are going to create a tracking system. This tracking system will be posted to the Thailand distribution post. When the Thailand distribution post see the items, they will see where they have received the donated medical devices. So they actually send the truck into the donor's place where the donors want to pick up all of the donated materials, and the Thailand distribution post will collect all of those materials by themselves, and then they are going to transport into the hospitals. Currently, the system that we created is being tested. The matching system is matching all of those medical devices to the hospitals in Pattani, Yala, and Narathiwat. The next step is that we are going to launch this system. So when this system go public, we hope that all of the hospitals can get the right medical devices that they need, so that the doctors and nurses can fight for COVID-19 for all of us. We believe that we created according to the normal business process, that it can be used near future as well. We can be used as a vendor managed inventory for all of the hospitals in Thailand in the future.

0: Good morning, class.
1: Greet the teacher.
2: Good morning, teacher.
0: Good morning, student. Good morning, student and teachers who are watching us on the LTV 7. Welcome everyone back to English class with me, Teacher Pit Pinat Sangchan, or you can call me Teacher Pit. Okay, guys. Last time we talked about the, what is it? The room in the house. What else? Yesterday or the last time? What we learn about? What did we learn about? What's in the kitchen, right? Today we still on the house, but the topic for is the living room. It's about the living room. It's called living room items. Everyone say living room items.
2: Living room items.
0: Okay, let's take a look at the objective for today first. Number one, you'll be able to identify the things in the living room. The second one, you'll be able to say about the living room item. And the third one, you'll be able to write down about the living room item too. Everyone, are you ready?
2: Yes.
0: I hope so. Today, we will learn about the room that we use for entertaining friends, talking, reading, or watching television. What is the name of this place? What is the name of this place? What is the name of the room again? The living room. Okay, everyone say living room.

we can call tomato like a tomaberry, feeling like we don't eat vegetable, we eat fruit. And we can produce at the hottest place in Thailand. This research is about how to produce the high sugar content tomato in Thailand, because now the people need to consume the hybrid tomato as a fruit. Normally, cherry tomato, the brix content or sugar content is about not more than 7 or 8, but with this technique we can produce up to 16. When we eat it, we will feel that it's quite sweet. Fresh tomato contains a lot of vitamin, a lot of lycopene. It's easy to consume. It means when the people can change their habit to try, it means they can have a lycopene and another vitamin as a fresh food. The process is, firstly, we have to design the greenhouse type that's suitable for Thailand environment, especially in Kanchanaburi, that is hottest place in the Thailand. And also, we establish the system that we call GrowBot system. GrowBot system is smart irrigation or precision farming, and they use the special signal from environment to control the irrigation for making the high sugar content tomato that needs some special signal. Mostly the normal tomato produced with using the irrigation, they use just maybe only timer and to check when it's suitable to irrigate water or fertilizer to the plant. But our system uses another signal, for example, light, solar radiation, that is directly to control photosynthesis inside. Once the solar radiation is too high, it means like a sunny day, the system will irrigate a lot of water and nutrition. The benefit of the system is the first one is quality that we cannot produce. And the second one, with this system that we can call it precision farming, it means we can decrease the amount of fertilizer and water. So it means we almost have no drainage to the environment, or we didn't make any pollution for our earth. And we hope that in the future we can expand our experiment or our innovation for farmer, like smart farmer, to decrease the fertilizer, decrease the chemical, and decrease the water that is now a very big problem in Thailand.

0: In giving blood to patients, we have to use the blood from other human beings because there is no blood manufacturer. We cannot make artificial blood right now. We have to use real human blood give to other human. But in giving blood, in the medical term we call blood transfusion, we have to check that the blood have the same blood group, because in the blood there are different group of blood group. If we give different blood group to the human, immune system in a human will have reaction to try to reject, to destroy the wrong blood group that give to the body. And in the immune reaction, people will have fever or shock and eventually may die.
1: Nowadays, the blood typing has been conducted by detecting the presence or absence of antibodies in plasma or antigens on red blood cells. However, the ABO blood system is an important blood group. The antibody in the plasma that against an antigen on red blood cells is contrary to the way. For instance, blood group A, A antigen is present on red blood cells and anti-B is found in plasma. Blood group B, B antigen is present on red blood cells and anti-A is found in plasma. Blood group AB, A and B antigen are present on red blood cells without anti-A and B in plasma. Blood group O, A and B antigen is absent on red blood cells and both anti-A and B is found in plasma. In addition, another antibody in the second priority blood type is produced by a mismatch of blood transfusion or the fetus. The Rh blood group system, it is the second most important blood group system after the ABO blood group system. The commonly used terms Rh factor, Rh positive, and Rh negative refer to the D antigen only.
2: We are developed to major device which based on the same platform where we immobilize the antibody to the surface. Number one, the fabricate the device where we use at the bedside or point of care device. It is the device at which you can use on spot. The device can tell us the blood type, and on the surface we immobilize the antibody A, anti-B and Rh, where those are the antibody which will specific to the antigen on the surface of the red blood. We can tell the difference between A, B, AB, and O, and also Rh as well.
1: ABO-Rh blood typing devices that are developed can be used as a portable device and a high-throughput blood typing device. Both devices can provide an easy-using, convenience, quickly and accurately. The devices can be spread out to the local hospitals thoroughly.
2: Our device is on the microfluidics, where we control the small amount of the blood volume or the sample volume, and we let it flow and then we make into the multi-channels. This is suitable for the high throughput experiment or the high throughput application where a large quantity of the sample needs to be identified. So what the device does is similar surface chemistry, but the way we control the sample flow to the sensing area, we can use the microfluidic or similar to using the valve, and you can control the flow of the fluid onto any area that we would like.
1: The demand of blood donation in Thailand is about 2 million units per year. Every unit has to test the blood group at least 2 or 3 times before a collection in blood bank in order to confirm the blood group. If the blood typing device can be made in Thailand by our know-how, the budget for importing foreign product device can be hugely decreased.
2: Our expectation, of course, it would be people would use the device that we are developing, but before we can get to that point, we would have to pass the standard, which is the requirement for the medical device. So right now, the thing that is important for us is one is to get the product

functions into the standardized process. When there are certain standards for the medical device, that one we will have to work it out. Normally, we will ending up in mostly doing the research, and then, but we leave the product development to the private industry.

be transferred to the distributors, to the manufacturers directly without hassle of all of those documentations. To make the EDI system work, we found out that these two parties have different identification of the medicines. So we create another project. We call it National Medicine Product Catalog Database, or NMPCD. This project is basically collect all of the medical course or medicine course into one database so that they can use the same course that they actually use. They don't have to change the course or anything, but they can communicate among each other. Another system that we create, we call it Track and Trace system. The Track and Trace system uses the data of the EDI system to display for the Ministry of Public Health where all of the medicines are in the country of Thailand. The next thing that we do is that the patient information leaflet management system is going to be included into NMPCD. So when the patient buy that particular medicine, they can know how they can use and what could be the side effect of this medicine by looking at that particular system. Another thing that we is currently doing is about the NMPCD as well. With the NMPCD, we basically have the course that is used locally, but we found out that there is another code, IDMP. This is basically the standard that is used by some other countries as well. We basically mapped this IDMP code into the NMPCD with all of those local codes that use in Thailand. Another thing that we are currently doing is the business intelligence system. This system is basically collect all of the data from those systems and display to the executive of Ministry of Public Health so that they can use all of this data that we collect from this particular system for planning healthcare supply chain in Thailand. All of these systems that we created are being implemented. The impact after these systems are implemented is that, of course, we can track and trace all of the medicine. If they implement the MMAS, they can reduce some stock of the medicine products. The EDI system that is used for the hospitals, they can reduce the number of documentations. As I said, that the hospital information system is separated into two particular systems. We plan to connect these two systems all together so that the whole supply chain, the whole healthcare supply chain, can be integrated as one. The reason why we want to connect these two systems together is that currently we can track all of the medicine and medical products into the hospitals, right? But we don't yet know the location of the patients. When we connect these two systems together, we can track the medicine to the patients. If we have the problems of one product of the medicines, we can recall all of those medicines from the patients. We can create patient safety, which is a major goal for the healthcare supply chain as well.

0: It's 3:30, time for an afternoon snack. My favorite is a ham sandwich. It's very easy to make. Come on, I'll show you how to make one. First, take 2 pieces of bread and butter them on only one side. Next, put 2 pieces of ham on top of 1 piece of bread, butter side up. Add some tomato and lettuce, then place the other piece of bread on top, butter side down. Now cut it, but be careful, don't cut yourself. Now it's time to enjoy your sandwich. If you want to tell someone how to make a ham sandwich just like I did, you need to learn how to give instructions. We use the imperative form to give orders or instruction in English. The imperative is the infinitive of the verb without to. For example, come here and sit down. More examples are open the door, turn right and go straight on, be careful. To make a negative imperative, put do not or don't before the verb. Note that in spoken English, don't is more common than do not. Don't shout and do not take photos. When you want to tell someone to do something, you can use words to show the step in the process. First, second, then, next, after that, and finally. Let's listen to simple instructions on how to download an app to your Android phone. First, open Google Play and use the Play Store app. Next, find an app that you want. To check whether the app is good or not, find out whether the app is good or not. Check the ratings and read the reviews of what the other people are saying about it. Finally, when you pick an app, click install for a free app or hit the app's price. Stay tuned for our next episodes of Watch and Learn.
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3: Enjoy watching. Bye-bye. Bye-bye.

The COVID-19 pandemic crisis has adversely affected our world and all walks of life. The study is possibly the first comprehensive empirical study on the impacts of the COVID-19 pandemics and sustainable development in ASEAN.

Since all countries, communities, and locals have different share of adversity from the COVID-19 pandemic crisis, its impacts have not yet been empirically and systematically researched for possible recovery suggestions. So therefore, this research project aims to address this issue. And it is funded by the ASEAN Center for Sustainable Development Studies and Dialogue, or ACSDSD. This research also offers detailed analysis of the empirical study to inform policies on COVID-19 impacts and recovery in ASEAN with regard to the UN SDGs, as we can see here, and in line with the ASEAN community's priority areas as laid out in the complementarities roadmap. In general, data were derived from various data collection methods and triangulated to ensure validity and reliability, such as the primary data we collected from in-depth interviews and focus group for multilateral stakeholders in the supply chain. In total, data stemmed from 51 in-depth interviews from 33 organizations or institutes for insightful analysis. For the secondary data, we collect data from numerous reliable documentations, publicly available information websites regarding COVID-19 crisis, ASEAN, UN SDG, and other relevant materials. So to achieve this very mission impossible, at 5 reputable high universities work collaboratively with high commitment and perseverance to achieve, again, as I mentioned, the mission impossible to complete the research project within 3 months time limitations and resource constraints. In sum, the resultant report indicates that the pandemic has immeasurably impacted all economic, social, and environmental dimensions and causes various socio-economic and ecological problems in diverse sectors to varying degrees. COVID crisis has led us to a global recession. You see that people are affected in terms of the poverty, in terms of the sustainable production, consumption, and resilience. And in terms of environmental, this has both positive and negative effect. For the positive side, the pandemic has significantly reduced the use of transportation, so therefore less carbon dioxide, so CO2 emission, resulting in a better air quality right now. The new normal business practices such as work from home policies, teleconferencing, help us to reduce electricity consumptions and the use of energy resources and causing less pollution. This research greatly impacts our society from Thailand to the ASEAN region. And for academics, the research may be one of the few systematic review or empirical studies in the area that provide insightful knowledge and expand our currently limited understanding about COVID-19 effects on sustainable development in ASEAN. In brief, the research results may provide a practical guideline on economic, environmental, and social policy implications about what are essential actions to forge the ASEAN Complementarities Roadmap and the UN SDGs, and how to support the people and the ASEAN Community Vision 2025 and the UN 2030 Agenda for Sustainable Development. It is hoped, last but not least, that this study can make a meaningful, valuable contribution and impact to our society, nations, and the ASEAN community and our world at large.

0: recently moved into a new apartment close to the SkyTrain. I chose this location because I like to use the SkyTrain to get around, and living close to the SkyTrain is very convenient. The important thing is that the rent is affordable for the size and location. My apartment is a one bedroom. In my apartment is a bedroom, a bathroom with a shower, and a living room. In my bedroom is a small bed, a bookshelf, a study desk, and a chair. There is also a balcony that has a few potted plants and a rack for hanging clothes to dry. In my living room, there is a sofa, coffee table, and a television. There isn't a kitchen, but I have a refrigerator, microwave, and toaster oven. I really like the convenience of my new apartment. There is a supermarket that is 24 hours right across from my apartment building. I can shop there anytime that I need something, such as food items, cleaning products, or over-the-counter medicine. There is also a community mall and cinema in the neighborhood within walking distance. There are a lot of restaurants and cafes, so I never have to worry about going hungry. Another reason that I like my neighborhood is that it is very quiet for a big city like Bangkok because it is outside of the city center. Where do you live is a common question that you will get when you meet someone new. Instead of just saying the name of the city that you live in, like Bangkok or London, you can be more descriptive. There are many details that you can give your conversation partner to help them picture your place of living better. When describing a place of living, what can you talk about? First, its location. What neighborhood is it in? Are there any landmarks nearby, such as a shopping center or a train station? Why do you like your place of living? Is it close to a shopping center, a bank, a supermarket, a bus stop, a train station, a restaurant, a cinema, etc.? Moreover, you can also talk about the different rooms in your house or apartment. Use these constructions to talk about things that we see or exist. Use there is to describe the singular and uncountable nouns. For example, there is a drugstore right next to my apartment. Use there are for plural and countable nouns. For example, there are a few Japanese restaurants in my neighborhood. For giving reasons, you can say something like this. I like my house or apartment because, or another reason that I like my house or apartment is that, for example, I like my house because it has a big pool. Or another reason that I like my apartment is because it is very close to the place that I work.
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2: 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Bye-bye.

0: So what seems to be the problem today?
1: Hello, good morning, doctor. I haven't been feeling well lately. I've had diarrhea since yesterday afternoon, and I've been throwing up for like 10 hours.
0: Okay, may I?

0: Okay, have you been experiencing any other symptoms?
1: I have abdominal pain out here and been feeling nauseous. And also last night I had chills.
0: I see. You probably also have a fever. Have you checked your temperature?
1: Oh yes, I checked it about 2 hours ago. I had 38.5 degrees Celsius.
0: Sounds like you have food poisoning. Does your body feel sore?
1: Yes, my muscles ache a little and I feel really weak.
0: Okay, that's normal since you've been losing fluids. I'm going to prescribe you some antibiotics and some oral rehydration solutions. Are you allergic to any medicine?
1: No.
0: Okay, good.
1: So I don't need to take IV drips, do I?
0: Your symptoms aren't that severe, so it's not necessary.
1: What about food? Do I have to avoid anything in particular?
0: Well, when you feel like you might be able to hold on food, try small and light meals. Eat food that is gentle on your stomach. Stick to bland and low-fat foods such as toast, crackers, banana, or oatmeal. Try to avoid fatty foods since fat is harder for your stomach to digest, especially when it's upset.
1: I see. Thank you, doctor.
0: You're welcome. Your symptoms should pass in a day or two and you should be feeling much better soon. Stay tuned for our next episode of Watch and Learn.
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0: Hey Bodo, what's your favorite holiday?
1: Songkran, of course. It's the best time of the year.
0: It's in the summer, right?
1: Exactly. That's why it's so fun to go out and splash water. It's perfect for the extremely hot weather in April.
0: How long is the Songkran festival?
1: Usually it's 4 days, so many people take the opportunity to go back to their hometown to visit their friends and family. It's the time of the year where family comes together to pay respect to the elders, spend some quality time together, and welcome the Thai New Year.
0: That sounds really nice.
1: Oh, we also visit local temples and offer food to the Buddhist monks. What about you? What's your favorite holiday or celebration?
0: I love Halloween.
1: Why is that?
0: I'd love it since when I was a kid, and my parents would put up spooky decorations around the house, and the kids in our neighborhood would love them.
1: Oh, so do you still go trick-or-treating?
0: Yeah, sometimes I take my nieces and nephews trick-or-treating. It's nice to see little kids dressed up in funny costumes and get excited over how much candy or chocolate they get.
1: Is there any Halloween costume contest by any chance?
0: Yes, people have it for fun. I went to a costume party at my friend's house last year and I won best superhero costume.
1: Oh, that sounds cool. So which superhero did you dress up as?
0: I went as Transformers Bumblebee, my favorite Autobot.
1: Wow. Are there any categories in the costume contest?
0: Yeah, I mean, usually there are categories such as spookiest, funniest, best superhero, and most unique costume.
1: That sounds like a lot of fun.
0: It is. Let's jam.
1: Let's go.
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5: 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Bye-bye. Bye-bye.

0: My Journey, Episode 8, Talking About Life Goals. What's your goal for this new year?
1: My short-term goal is to exercise every day.
0: That seems possible. What about your long-term goal?
1: My long-term goal is to speak English and Chinese better.
0: I think that's great. What's your goal for this new year? What's your goal for this new year? Your turn.
2: What's your goal for this new year?
3: What's your goal for this new year?
1: My short-term goal is to exercise every day. My short-term goal is to exercise every day. Your turn.
2: My short-term goal is to exercise every day.
3: My short-term goal is to exercise every day.
0: That seems possible. What's your long-term goal? That seems possible. What's your long-term goal? Your turn.
2: That seems possible. What is your long-term goal?
3: That seems possible. What's your long-term goal?
1: My long-term goal is to speak

0: speak English and Chinese better. My long-term goal is to speak English and Chinese better. Your turn.
1: My long-term goal is to speak English and Chinese better.
2: My long-term goal is to speak English and Chinese better.
3: I think that's great. I think that's great. Your turn.
1: I think that's great.
2: I think that's great.
3: What's your goal for this new year? What's your goal for this new year? Your turn.
0: My short-term goal is to exercise every day. My short-term goal is to exercise every day. Your turn.
3: That seems possible. What's your term goal? That seems possible. What's your long-term goal? Your turn.
0: My long-term goal is to speak English and Chinese better. My long-term goal is to speak English and Chinese better. Your turn.
3: I think that's great. I think that's great. Your turn.
0: And you, do you have any goals for this year?
4: I want to get a driver's license by the end of the year.
0: Good luck with that. I'm sure you can do it.
4: Thanks. Same to you.
0: And you? Do you have any goals for this year? And you, do you have any goals for this year? Your turn.
1: And you, do you have any goals for this year?
2: And you, do you have any goals for this year?
3: I want to get a driver's license by the end of the year. I want to get a driver's license by the end of the year. Your turn.
1: I want to get a driver's license by the end of the year.
2: I want to get a driver's license by the end of the year.
0: Good luck with that. I'm sure you can do it. Good luck with that. I'm sure you can do it. Your turn.
1: Good luck with that. I'm sure you can do it.
2: Good luck with that. I'm sure you can do it.
3: Thanks. Same to you. Thanks. Same to you. Your turn.
1: Thanks. Same to you.
2: Thanks. Same to you.
0: And you, do you have any goals for this year? And you, do you have any goals for this year? Your turn.
3: I want to get a driver's license by the end of the year. I want to get a driver's license by the end of the year. Your turn.
0: Good luck with that. I'm sure you can do it. Good luck with that. I'm sure you can do it. Your turn.
3: Thanks. Same to you. Thanks. Same to you. Your turn.
0: What's your biggest dream, Alex?
1: My biggest dream is to open my own bakery.
4: Wow, that's interesting. Do you like to bake?
1: Yes, I love baking cakes and cookies.
0: What's your biggest dream, Alex? What's your biggest dream, Alex? Your turn.
2: What's your biggest dream, Alex?
1: My biggest dream is to open my own bakery. My biggest dream is to open my own bakery. Your turn.
2: My biggest dream is to open my own bakery.
3: That's interesting. Do you like to bake? That's interesting. Do you like to bake? Your turn.
2: That's interesting. Do you like to bake?
1: Yes, I love baking cakes and cookies. Yes, I love baking cakes and cookies. Your turn.
2: Yes, I love baking cakes and cookies.
0: What's your biggest dream, Alex? What's your biggest dream?

0: biggest dream is to open my own bakery. My biggest dream is to open my own bakery. Your turn.
1: That's interesting. Do you like to bake? That's interesting. Do you like to bake? Your turn.
0: Yes, I love baking cakes and cookies. Yes, I love baking cakes and cookies. Your turn.
2: Are you taking any cooking classes?
0: I plan to learn how to make croissants.
1: Oh, I hope your dreams come true.
2: Yeah, let's make it happen. Are you taking any cooking classes? Are you taking any cooking classes? Your turn.
3: Are you taking any cooking classes?
0: I plan to learn how to make croissants. I plan to learn how to make croissants. Your turn.
3: I plan to learn how to make croissants.
1: I hope your dreams come true. I hope your dreams come true. Your turn.
3: I hope your dreams come true.
2: Yeah, let's make it happen. Yeah, let's make it happen. Your turn.
3: Yeah, let's make it happen.
2: Are you taking any cooking classes? Are you taking any cooking classes? Your turn.
0: I plan to learn how to make croissants. I plan to learn how to make croissants. Your turn.
1: I hope your dreams come true. I hope your dreams come true. Your turn.
2: Yeah, let's make it happen. Yeah, let's make it happen. Your turn.

Whether it's a birthday party, a farewell party, or a New Year's party, sending an invitation is crucial as guests need to know the details of an event. Usually, an invitation includes the time and place of the event, what activities to expect, whether food or drink will be offered, and who to contact should you require more information. Today, we're going to learn how to write a simple invitation that can be sent via email. But first, let's read a birthday party invitation that my friend recently sent to me. To prettychristina@gmail.com. Subject, birthday party invitation. Hi, Christina. I'm having a birthday party next Saturday at my house. Would you like to come? It would be great if you could join us. There will be lots of singing and dancing. My mom is going to make her famous chicken curry, and my dad is going to set up a karaoke machine for us too. It will be

0: so much fun. Lots of people from the drama department are also coming. You already know most of them, Bella, Dave, John, and Shelley. Can you bring some soda and chips? My house is behind Jumbo Supermarket, 56 Rose Street. It's across the street from the park and has a green front door. I really hope you can come. See you soon, Lily, RSVP. See? Writing an invitation is simple. I'll give you some tips. First, use the present continuous is, am, are, and the verb ing, or be going to and the verb is, am, are, going to, and the verb to talk about future plans or arrangements. For example, I am flying to London next Wednesday, or they are going to eat out tonight. Second, use capital letters for days of the week, months of the year, street names, and other pronouns. Also, you can include hope you can come in your invitation. Finally, if you want a reply, you can write RSVP at the bottom of the invitation. It means, please reply.
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4: 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Bye-bye.

0: Hey man, you all right?
1: I'm going to Udon Thani next month, but I haven't booked the tickets yet.
0: I can help you with that. I have this app on my phone where you can buy airplane tickets from any airlines.
1: Really?
0: Yeah.
1: That would be great, thanks.
0: No problem. So when are you leaving?
1: I plan on leaving on December 7th and coming back on the 11th.
0: On the 7th, do you want to fly in the morning, the afternoon, or evening?
1: What time is the evening flight?
0: Swift Air has two flights in the evening. It has one at 7 p.m. and the other is at 8:30 p.m. But Dream Air has another flight at 8.
1: I think the 8 p.m. flight would be perfect. It flies out of Suvarnabhumi, not Don Mueang, right?
0: Yeah, that's right. So you want to fly economy or business class?
1: Economy, of course. You know I can't afford business.
0: Hey, I'm just making sure. Okay. So the cost is 1,200 baht, including taxes and fees for economy. It's 200 baht cheaper than Swift Air.
1: That's fine. Let's book this flight then. By the way, what's the baggage allowance?
0: It's 20 kilos.
1: Okay, now let's book the return flight. I want the latest flight possible. Are there any flights at possibly 9 p.m. on the 11th?
0: Let me check. Hold on. Only Swift Air flies from Udon Thani to Bangkok on that day. Their latest flight is 9:30 p.m., so this should work for you.
1: Wonderful.
0: Yeah.
1: How much does this ticket cost?
0: It's 1,150 baht, taxes and fees included, but the baggage allowance is only 15 kilos.
1: That's fine. Let's book it.
0: Yeah. All right. All set. Now you have return tickets from Bangkok to Udon Thani.
1: Thanks a lot. Let's go eat. Lunch is on me.
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3: There are lots of interesting topics for you to learn.
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2: 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Bye-bye.
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5: This research, we develop chemicals that can detect the presence and absence of heavy metals in food and environmental samples. It is hard to know whether the food that we consume every day is contaminated with heavy metals. So with this particular technology, we'll allow farmers and consumers to quickly identify whether the food is safe to eat or whether there is any contamination in

0: product. I went to the northwestern part of Thailand, which is known to be contaminated with heavy metal, particularly cadmium. And during that time, I remember to identify the locations where we are going to conduct experiment. We have to go there several times, collecting soil and water and plants, bring them back to Bangkok and spend several weeks digest the samples and measure cadmium. So 15 years until now, I think it's just gonna be great if we have some technology that allow us to just measure heavy metal or cadmium on site, which with time and it will make it more efficient. So that's why we start developing this technology. This technology can also be applied in terms of, you know, food and products, agricultural products, and plant breeding. In plant breeding program, they are dealing with not just 100 or 1,000, but sometimes 10,000 of samples. And it is hard for them to identify the presence of heavy metals in their plants. So our chemicals can help within minutes to see if those particular plants, varieties or lines can highly uptake or low uptake in those kind of heavy metals. We collaborate with the Faculty of Environmental and Resource Studies, Dr. Tom Stewart, who is an analytical chemist. He has been assisting us in developing or perfecting this chemical technology.
1: Chemicals that bind to metals, these chemicals are called chelators. And there's many different types of chelators. They bind to, some will bind to different types of metals. Some will bind to copper, some will bind to lead, some will bind to mercury. Many different types of chelators. One interesting thing about these chelators is that when they bind to a metal, they will change color. And so Ajahn Quan and I have taken advantage of this color change to develop technology. The chelators, when exposed to the heavy metals in rice, for example, will tell you what kind of metal is in that rice. If the color change is pinkish, we know it's cadmium. If it's black, it could be copper. If it's a rose color, it could be zinc. So the intensity of the color and the type of color can help us determine what kind of metal is in that food. We call it a colorimetric assay. The advantages of this technology are that it's quick, it's easy to do, it's accurate. We can even do it out in the field. We don't have to bring samples back to the lab, so we can get an instant answer. Anyone can do the test, and it's very cheap to do, cheap to produce.
0: The impact will be huge, not only just in Thailand, but, you know, heavy metal contamination is the global problem. You know, China and many agricultural countries also have the same problem. So as a consumer, you want to know if the food that you are eating is safe. So we eventually will develop a kit and also application that would allow for the detection on the telephone. So basically, everybody can just sit at home, you have your food in front of you, you put a small drop, wait a few more minutes, and it's developed color. And if you want to know how much contaminated, you can use applications through your telephone. Just take picture and it will help quantify the amount. That's our ultimate goal.

0: Thalassemia is a genetic condition or inherited condition. If the children receive both abnormal genes from the father and from the mother, they will get the disease. And the disease of thalassemia has a wide variety of the clinical presentation, from very mild to a very severe and require blood transfusion to survive. So we have to provide the patient with regular blood transfusion every 3 weeks. In every unit of blood transfusion that we are giving to our patient containing the iron component, and this iron is usually around 100 to 120 milligrams per the unit, which is, will increase the level of the iron in our patient after 10 to 12 transfusion episodes. So our body has no system to get rid of all this extra iron. So the iron will be collected and stored in the internal organ, especially in the heart and in the liver.
1: The symptoms of ion overload occur at very late onset. It may take several decades to occur. For example, in heart, if there is cardiac ion overload, it will lead to dysfunction of the heart. It can lead to heart failure, arrhythmia. So the patient can have symptoms of progressive dyspnea or palpitation or generalized edema due to dysfunction of the heart. For liver ion overload, it will lead to cirrhosis or hepatocellularcarcinoma, which is an state of the liver disease. So the patient can present with enlarged abdomen, progressive jaundice, and also the edema.
2: In both cases, there is a risk of dying. Therefore, a measurement of patient's iron levels is vital. This can be done through a ferritin blood test or using MRI T2 star to measure the iron levels in the heart and liver. The MRI T2 star is proven to be a reliable and accurate method, but it requires an imported computer software, which is very expensive.
0: The beginning, or you can say the dawn of our research, in order to be self-sufficient by developing the software by our team, and we use it in our patient and try to distribute it to the whole country for thalassemia patient in Thailand. We did the analysis using the software that we call as CITA or CIRI-RAD thalassemia iron assessment software.
3: The successful research that can produce high impact usually coming from multidisciplinary or multi-center. We can form the group research on each aspect of interest, and we have to have regular meeting and put our idea together and try to develop the leading technology or leading question of research.
2: For the first time in Asia, a computer software to assess iron overload through MRI T2 star was developed locally. The software, which is called CITA Analysis, was designed by the Thalassemia Research Center together with the Department of Radiology, Faculty of Medicine, Sirirat Hospital, Mahidol University. The images from the Thai software were analyzed by Professor John Wood of University of Southern California. They were confirmed to be as reliable as the images from the existing software. Therefore, it can be said that CITA analysis was accepted internationally.
1: Moreover, when we develop our own technology, we reduce the cost that

0: we use technology from abroad. And also, we can use this software to analyze and diagnose ion overload in other diseases that have ion overload as well. For medical view, I think this technology will encourage and promote the medical doctors to take better care of the patient with ion overload. Also, it provides the benefit to the whole health care economic system in terms of reduction of the cost of the treatment for the complication from the ion overload. Also improve quality of life of the patient.
1: The result led to the establishment of API MRI network to provide support for the diagnosis of iron overload. Hospitals and medical institutions in Thailand and other countries.
2: And we have already distributed to several hospitals in our country to the API MRI network. And I have been personally been requested by patient, parent, and also clinician in this part of the world from Southeast Asia, from ASEAN country. So that's why we expand the APR MRI network to neighboring country. We already started with the National Children Hospital in Manila City, the Philippines, the Malaysia, Indonesia, and also Brunei. It's not just we're doing research for the sake of publication. If what we are doing is not going to be translated into improving the clinical practice or improving, you know, the health of our patient, the health of our country. And also, it's also possible to expand this internationally and have the global impact on what we do. And I think that's very important of doing research and why we're doing this.

There are a lot of occasions in your life where you have to introduce yourself to other people. For example, at a college interview, students are often asked to say something about themselves. Or at a job interview, an interviewer often asks applicants to introduce themselves. Or when you meet new people at school or at work and you want to make friends with them, you'll have to introduce yourself, telling the other person some basic information about you. Usually, when you introduce yourself, you can include the following information. What is your name? How old are you? Where are you from? What do you do? What is your family like? What are your hobbies, interests, or free time activities? What are your special skills? What is your favorite food or travel destination? Who is your favorite actor, actress, or artist? What is your dream? And what do you want to do in the future? To make your introduction more interesting, try to add more details or give examples. If you're a student, say what school you go to or what your major is. If you have a job, explain what you do, who you work for, and how you enjoy it. The same goes for when you're talking about a hobby or an interest. Remember to say something more about it, like why you like doing it, how long you've been doing it, and how often you do it. Sounds simple enough, right? Let me give

0: You an example. Hi, my name is Bodo. I'm 18 years old. I'm a student. I'm in the first year at the university. I'm majoring in psychology. I'm from Mae Hong Son, but now I live in Bangkok. I share an apartment with two roommates. I have one brother and two sisters. My brother is Jay, and my sisters are Jane and June. They live with my parents back in Mae Hong Son. I also have two dogs, Leo and Lucky. I kind of miss them very much. I have classes at the university Monday to Friday. After my classes, I usually go to the library to do my homework and then go home to have dinner with my roommates. In my free time, I like to watch movies. I love animated movies. The Secret Life of Pets is my favorite movie. They're pretty funny, the first and the second one. I also like music. Atom Shanagan is my favorite artist and Please is my favorite song. I also like to play badminton and volleyball. I'm not very good at them, but I think it's a good way to exercise. I sometimes play badminton with my classmates at the university sports center after classes. I also like to watch TV series. When I watch series in English, I try to watch them with English subtitles to improve my listening skills and learn new words. I also love traveling. Last year, my family and I went to Rayong. The beaches there were so beautiful and our bungalow had a beautiful view over the ocean. I also love seafood, so I enjoyed eating all the delicious seafood at Rayong. Everything was really good. That was all for me. Thank you.
1: Stay tuned for our next episode of Watch and Learn.
2: There are lots of interesting topics for you to learn, and it is a great chance for you to improve your English.
3: Enjoy watching. Bye-bye.
4: Bye.

0: to change the name from เทือกเขาดงพญาไฟ to ดงพญาเย็น
1: What does it mean?
2: Yeah,
0: the Dong Phaya Phai is the fire, about fire, and the Dong Phaya Yen is about cool.
3: Cool.
0: Yeah, cool.
4: They change the name because they believe that change the name will make them luckier, happier, and more living thing.
2: After that, people stop dying here or something?
4: Yes.
1: Okay. About 36 years ago, this red tiger, they stay under the home of Xin Wan. She's a young girl, and she dropped her pencil. So when she come down to get her pencil, this tiger bite her,
2: okay.
1: And then she died because she can't fight with the hurt. Yeah.
2: Poor girl.
1: And yeah, and the nature of tiger when it need food, it will come back to it again.
5: Yeah.
1: Yeah.
2: This girl?
1: No.
5: This tiger.
2: Okay.
1: Yeah.
5: Yes, and the police think about that, and they came to catch it. Yeah, and it have one police named Mr. Sompong. They plan how to catch it. Yes, and is a bad thing, bad luck of him. Yes, they beat him again.
2: Oh, okay. And they did it?
5: They bite him. They kill him.
2: Kill him too?
1: Yeah.
5: Yes.
2: So two people died.
1: Yeah, and after it 2 days.
5: Yeah.
1: They will catch it.
2: Oh, 36 years old. He's look old already.
6: Yeah. She's in her late.
2: Hungry old tiger.
0: Go back even to 140 million years ago. There was the evidence of a dinosaur here. They left a footprint near the waterfall in the lower part of this place, and also some crossings.
4: Mm-hmm. Huh? Oh, they footprint is long about
0: 31
4: centimeters.
7: จะบอกว่ารอยเท้าไดโนเสาร์นั้นยาวประมาณเท่าไหร่น้องเปรมของเราเลยพูดว่า footprint long about เล่นพูดแปลสับกันทีละตัวเลยนะครับน้องเปรมทางที่ดีจะให้เข้าใจและถูกต้องควรพูดว่า the length of footprint is 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

0: Hey Bodo, what's your favorite holiday?
1: Songkran, of course. It's the best time of the year.
0: It's in the summer, right?
1: Exactly. That's why it's so fun to go out and splash water. It's perfect for the extremely hot weather in April.
0: How long is the Songkran festival?
1: Usually it's 4 days, so many people take the opportunity to go back to their hometown to visit their friends and family. It's the time of the year where family comes together to pay respect to the elders, spend some quality time together, and welcome the Thai New Year.
0: Sounds really nice.
1: Oh, we also visit local temples and offer food to the Buddhist monks.

0: What about you? What's your favorite holiday or celebration?
1: I love Halloween.
0: Why is that?
1: I'd love it since when I was a kid, and my parents would put up spooky decorations around the house, and the kids in our neighborhood would love them.
0: Oh, so do you still go trick-or-treating?
1: Yeah, sometimes I take my nieces and nephews trick-or-treating. It's nice to see little kids dressed up in funny costumes and get excited over how much candy or chocolate they get.
0: Is there any Halloween costume contest by any chance?
1: Yes, people have it for fun. I went to a costume party at my friend's house last year and I won best superhero costume.
0: Oh, that sounds cool. So which superhero did you dress up as?
1: I went as Transformers Bumblebee, my favorite Autobot.
0: Wow. Are there any categories in the costume contest?
1: Yeah, I mean, usually there are categories such as spookiest, funniest, best superhero, and most unique costume.
0: That sounds like a lot of fun.
1: It is. Let's jam.
0: Let's go.
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3: There are lots of interesting topics for you to learn.
2: And it's a great chance for you to improve your English.
4: Enjoy watching. Bye-bye. Bye-bye.

0: Hey man, you all right?
1: I'm going to Udon Thani next month, but I haven't booked the tickets yet.
0: I can help you with that. I have this app on my phone where you can buy airplane tickets from any airlines.
1: Really?
0: Yeah.
1: That would be great, thanks.
0: No problem. So when are you leaving?
1: I plan on leaving on December 7th and coming back on the 11th.
0: On the 7th, do you want to fly in the morning, the afternoon, or evening?
1: What time is the evening flight?
0: Swift Air has two flights in the evening. It has one at 7 p.m. and the other is at 8:30 p.m. But Dream Air has another flight at 8.
1: I think the 8 p.m. flight would be perfect. It flies out of Suvarnabhumi, not Don Mueang, right?
0: Yeah, that's right. So you want to fly economy or business class?
1: Economy, of course. You know I can't afford business.
0: Hey, I'm just making sure. Okay. So the cost is 1,200 baht, including taxes and fees for economy. It's 200 baht cheaper than Swift Air.
1: That's fine. Let's book this flight then. By the way, what's the baggage allowance?
0: It's 20 kilos.
1: Okay, now let's book the return flight. I want the latest flight possible. Are there any flights at possibly 9 p.m. on the 11th?
0: Let me check. Hold on. Only Swift Air flies from Udon Thani to Bangkok on that day. Their latest flight is 9:30 p.m., so this should work for you.
1: Wonderful.
0: Yeah.
1: How much does this ticket cost?
0: It's 1,150 baht, taxes and fees included, but the baggage allowance is only 15 kilos.
1: That's fine.
0: Yeah. All right, all set. Now you have return tickets from Bangkok to Udon Thani.
1: Thanks a lot. Let's go eat. Lunch is on me.
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3: There are lots of interesting topics for you to learn.
4: And it is a great chance for you to improve your English.
2: Enjoy watching. Bye-bye.
3: Bye-bye.

0: this afternoon.
1: Fine, thank you. May I have the menu, please?
0: Certainly, here you are.
1: The spaghetti looks good.
0: Our pastas are excellent. The vegetarian spinach and mushroom lasagna is one of our best sellers.
1: I'll have the vegetarian lasagna then.
0: Okay, and may I interest you in an appetizer?
1: Let's see. I can't decide between the green bean salad and the crispy baked ravioli. Which one do you recommend?
0: The baked ravioli would go great with the lasagna, so I recommend that.
1: One crispy baked ravioli then.
0: And would you like to have anything to drink?
1: Yes, please. I'll have a glass of red wine.
0: So that will be one vegetarian spinach and mushroom lasagna, one baked ravioli, and one glass of red wine?
1: That's correct.
0: Okay. Thank you. Your order will be out shortly. Can I bring you anything else? Would you like another glass of wine?
1: No, I'm fine, thanks. May I have the dessert menu, please?
0: Certainly, here you are. May I recommend the tiramisu? It is one of the best in town. The Italian pistachio ice cream is also very good.
1: Both sound interesting. But I'll have the ice cream, and may I also have a cup of coffee, please?
0: Your order will be out shortly.
1: Thank you. Excuse me, may I have the bill, please?
0: Here you are. Would you like to pay in credit or cash?
1: I'll be paying in cash. Here you go. Please keep the change.
0: Thank you. I hope you enjoyed your meal.
1: I did. It was lovely.
0: Have a pleasant afternoon.
1: You too. Thank you.
0: Bye.
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2: 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Bye-bye.
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0: My Journey Episode 8 Talking About Life Goals What's your goal for this new year?
1: My short-term goal is to exercise every day.
0: That seems possible. What about your long-term goal?
1: My long-term goal is to speak English and Chinese better.
0: I think that's great. What's your goal for this new year? What's your goal for this new year? Your turn.
2: What's your goal for this new year?
3: What's your goal for this new year?
1: My short-term goal is to exercise every day. My short-term goal is to exercise every day. Your turn.
2: My short-term goal is to exercise every day.
3: My short-term goal is to exercise every day.
0: That seems possible. What's your long-term goal? That seems possible. What's your long-term goal? Your turn.
2: That seems possible. What is your long-term goal?
3: That seems possible. What's your long-term goal?
1: My long-term goal is to speak English and Chinese better. My long-term goal is to speak English and Chinese better. Your turn.
2: My long-term goal is to speak English and Chinese better.
3: My long-term goal is to speak English and Chinese better.
0: I think that's great. I think that's great. Your turn.
2: I think that's great.
3: I think that's great.
0: Audio Jungle. What's your goal for this new year? What's your goal for this new year? Your turn.
1: My short-term goal is to exercise every day. My short-term goal is to exercise every day. Your turn.
0: That seems possible. What's your long-term goal? That seems possible. What's your long-term goal? Your turn.
1: My long-term goal is to speak English and Chinese better. My long-term goal is to speak English and Chinese better. Your turn.
0: I think that's great. I think that's great. Your turn.
1: And you, do you have any goals for this year?
0: I want to get a driver's license by the end of the year.
1: Good luck with that. I'm sure you can do it.
0: Thanks. Same to you.
1: And you, do you have any goals for this year? And you, do you have any goals for this year? Your turn.
2: And you, do you have any goals for this year?
3: And you, do you have any goals for this year?
0: I want to get a driver's license by the end of the year. I want to get a driver's license by the end of the year. Your turn.
2: I want to get a driver's license by the end of the year.
3: I want to get a driver's license by the end of the year.
1: Good luck with that. I'm sure you can do it. Good luck with that. I'm sure you can do it. Your turn.
2: Good luck with that. I'm sure you can do it.
3: Good luck with that. I'm sure you can do it.
0: Thanks. Same to you. Thanks. Same to you. Your turn.
2: Thanks. Same to you.
3: Thanks. Same to you.
0: Audio Jungle.
1: And you, do you have any goals for this year? And you, do you have any goals for this year? Your turn.
0: I want to get a driver's license by the end of the year. I want to get a driver's license by the end of the year. Your turn.
1: Good luck with that. I'm sure you can do it. Good luck with that. I'm sure you can do it. Your turn.
0: Thanks. Same to you. Thanks. Same to you. Your turn.
1: What's your biggest dream, Alex?
2: My biggest dream is to open my own bakery.
0: Wow, that's interesting. Do you like to bake?
2: Yes, I love baking cakes and cookies.
1: What's your biggest dream, Alex? What's your biggest dream, Alex? Your turn.
3: What's your biggest dream, Alex?
2: My biggest dream is to open my own bakery. My biggest dream is to open my own bakery. Your turn.
3: My biggest dream is to open my own bakery.
0: That's interesting. Do you like to bake? That's interesting. Do you like to bake? Your turn.
3: That's interesting. Do you like to bake?
2: Yes, I love baking cakes and cookies. Yes, I love baking cakes and cookies. Your turn.
3: Yes, I love baking cakes and cookies.
1: What's your biggest dream, Alex? What's your biggest dream, Alex? Your turn.
2: My biggest dream is to open my own bakery. My biggest dream is to open my own bakery. Your turn.

0: That's interesting.
1: Do you like to bake? That's interesting. Do you like to bake? Your turn.
2: Yes, I love baking cakes and cookies. Yes, I love baking cakes and cookies. Your turn.
3: Are you taking any cooking classes?
2: I plan to learn how to make croissants.
0: Oh, I hope your dreams come true.
3: Yeah, let's make it happen. Are you taking any cooking classes? Are you taking any cooking classes? Your turn.
4: Are you taking any cooking classes?
2: I plan to learn how to make croissants. I plan to learn how to make croissants. Your turn.
4: I plan to learn how to make croissants.
0: I hope your dreams come true. I hope your dreams come true. Your turn.
4: I hope your dreams come true.
3: Yeah, let's make it happen. Yeah, let's make it happen. Your turn.
4: Yeah, let's make it happen.
3: Are you taking any cooking classes? Are you taking any cooking classes? Your turn.
2: I plan to learn how to make croissants. I plan to learn how to make croissants. Your turn.
0: I hope your dreams come true. I hope your dreams come true. Your turn.
3: Yeah, let's make it happen. Yeah, let's make it happen. Your turn.

So the new year is coming up. I'm so excited. Are you excited? With the new year, new goals of things that we hope to accomplish. A lot of people set New Year's resolution to create goals for the upcoming year by listing the things that they want to achieve. It can be anything from losing weight to giving up smoking. Before I give you tips on how to write New Year's resolutions, let's read my resolutions for the upcoming new year. I set New Year's resolution every year. Some years I'm able to accomplish the goals I set, but some years I only accomplish some or none at all. Here are my resolutions this year. Number one, lose weight.

0: น้องๆทางบ้านนะคะใครที่มีความสามารถเกี่ยวกับการสะกดคำภาษาอังกฤษแล้วอยากจะมีส่วนร่วมในรายการเรานะคะฝากเข้ามาเลยค่ะทางที่อยู่นี้ได้เลยและก่อนจากกันนะคะพี่โบก็มีข้อคิดดีๆมาฝากทุกคนค่ะคุณจะมีความสุขถ้าได้ให้ความสุขแก่ผู้อื่นค่ะ
1: You'll be happy when you share happiness to others
0: และจำไว้เลยนะคะภาษาอังกฤษไม่ยากอย่างที่คิด
2: Because English is all around Good learning Bye
3: This research is certainly the firstsurgical simulation of this kind in Thailand and most certainly the first in the area of dental surgery. And certainly worldwide, we are the leading group in this area of applying AI techniques in virtual environments for surgery. I'm Peter Hadawi. I'm a professor of computer science here in the Faculty of ICT and director of the Mahidon Bremen Medical Informatics Research Unit. My research looks in, is in the area of medical informatics and also public health informatics. And in medical informatics, I have been focusing on intelligent virtual environments for surgical training.
4: Well, you can get feedback in subject too.
3: We've been focusing in the area of endodontic surgery, which is a particular specialization within dentistry that's particularly challenging to teach. What we've produced is a simulator where we're able to simulate a patient and the entire dental station, the entire operating environment. We simulate the tooth of the patient, so we use CT scans of real teeth and generate 3D models. And so within this environment that we use a head-mounted display, it's called an HTC Vive. I think many people have seen these, that gives the user a 3D stereoscopic view of the patient and the room. And we use haptic devices, one that controls the dental drill and one that controls the mirror. And as the dental student is drilling, they can actually feel what it feels like to drill the tooth. And as they drill it, of course, the tooth is made of different kinds of material. You have the enamel, which is very hard, you have the dentine, which is softer, and then the pulp inside. And we even simulate the density of the tissue so it feels correct. So a student can carry out the procedure with this simulator. In this simulation is we call the moisture effect. So right now we've been focusing much of our work on root canal, and part of the reason for that is that it's a complex procedure and we are one of the few groups in the world that can actually simulate it. And the other thing we've been working on is caries, so you know, tooth decay, or removing the decay. Another thing that we have looked at in the past with the simulator, this is with my colleague Professor Siriwan, is that we looked at not just teaching, but letting surgeons use the simulator to practice surgery. So the interesting thing is that we can scan a patient and create a 3D model of that patient and load that in the simulator. So a surgeon can virtually practice the surgery before they do the real thing. And what we were able to show was that if they virtually practice, the outcome is better than if they just went in and did it normally. So our Faculty of Dentistry has a very sophisticated simulation lab. The simulators they use, which are commercially produced, are physical simulators. They practice on plastic teeth. Less expensive plastic teeth do not have internal anatomy. Okay, they're just a solid plastic. So you can practice caries removal just fine. But if you want to practice something like endodontic surgery, you need a more expensive plastic tooth that has the internal anatomy inside it. And every time you use one, then you have to throw it away. With the virtual reality simulator, we don't waste anything like that. The other benefit with the VR simulator is one that we can perform a more detailed analysis of the procedure. We can rewind the simulator. So imagine this, a student is carrying out a procedure and they made a mistake. And now we want to let them practice just the part where they made the mistake. So what you want to do is let them go back in time and try

We can do that. We can go back in time. With a physical simulator, you can't. Once you drilled the tooth, it's drilled. You can't undrill it, but we can undrill the teeth we have. So there are all kinds of benefits. The other benefit of a virtual reality simulator is that we can simulate lots of different situations that you can't with a physical simulator. So we can, for example, simulate bleeding. If the student perforates the tooth, the floor of the tooth, we can simulate that it bleeds. With the plastic teeth, you can't do that. So the potential impact is enormous. There is impact right now that we're seeing in medical schools, and I think we're just on the cusp of the curve now. In the next, let's say, 5 years, you're going to see tremendous deployment of systems like this.

0: Hey man, you alright?
1: I'm going to Udon Thani next month, but I haven't booked the tickets yet.
0: I can help you with that. I have this app on my phone where you can buy airplane tickets from any airlines.
1: Really?
0: Yeah.
1: That would be great, thanks.
0: No problem. So when are you leaving?
1: I plan on leaving on December 7th and coming back on the 11th.
0: On the 7th, do you want to fly in the morning, the afternoon, or evening?
1: What's the evening flight?
0: Swift Air has two flights in the evening. It has one at 7 p.m. and the other is at 8:30 p.m. But see, Dream Air has another flight at 8.
1: I think the 8 p.m. flight would be perfect. It flies out of Suvarnabhumi, not Don Mueang, right?
0: Yeah, that's right. So you want to fly economy or business class?
1: Economy, of course. You know I can't afford business.
0: Hey, I'm just making sure. Okay. So the cost is 1,200 baht, including taxes and fees, for economy. It's 200 baht cheaper than Swift Air.
1: That's fine. Let's book this flight then. By the way, what's the baggage allowance?
0: It's 20 kilos.
1: Okay, now let's book the return flight. I want the latest flight possible. Are there any flights at possibly 9 p.m. on the 11th?
0: Let me check. Hold on. Yeah, well, only Swift Air flies from Udon Thani to Bangkok on that day. Their latest flight is 9:30 p.m., so this should work for you.
1: Wonderful.
0: Yeah.
1: How much does this ticket cost?
0: It's 1,150 baht, taxes and fees included, but the baggage allowance is only 15 kilos.
1: That's fine. Let's book it.
0: Yeah. All right, all set. Now you have return tickets from Bangkok to Udon Thani.
1: Thanks a lot. Let's go eat. Lunch is on me.
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3: There are lots of interesting topics for you to learn.
4: And it is a great chance for you to improve your English.
2: Enjoy watching. Bye-bye.
3: Bye-bye.

0: Hi, Jen. How are you doing? Are you free on Sunday? Do you want to do something?
1: I'm busy on Sunday. I'm going to lunch with my parents. How about Saturday?
0: Sure. Saturday is fine with me.
1: What do you have in mind?
0: How about driving out to the Brooks Village to do some outlet shopping? I need a suit for a wedding next weekend. Need your help picking one out.
1: Sounds perfect. I also need a new pair of running shoes. What time?
0: I can pick you up at your place at about 8:30 if you like.
1: That's too early. I have a yoga class at 7:30, but should be home by 9.
0: I shall pick you up at 9:30 then. That'll give you half an hour to get ready.
1: Great.
0: By the way, do you fancy some pancakes for breakfast? I can get some while you're at a yoga class.
1: That'd be very nice. Thanks. See you Saturday.
0: See you. There. I've just made plans with my friends for this weekend. Sometimes it's easier to use text messages rather than a phone call. When we want to make plans, we usually have to make suggestions like where to go, what to eat, what to buy, what to do. Use these phrases to make suggestions. How about, what about, plus noun and gerund, verb ing. For example, how about getting an ice cream after dinner? What about Italian food?

0: Do you fancy, plus noun, gerund, verb, ing? Do you fancy a drink this evening? Do you fancy going out for a meal after work? Shall we, plus infinitive, without to? Shall we have lunch before going to the beach? Do you want, plus infinitive, with to? Do you want to join me for a game of tennis tomorrow?
1: Stay tuned for our next episode of Watch and Learn.
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1: Enjoy watching. Bye-bye.
2: Bye-bye.

to establish a research consortium that focuses on alternative therapeutics to tackle AMR. The problem worldwide at the moment, the burden of AMR is rising significantly in Asia and especially in Thailand, because Thailand, we are regarded as a high risk region for the emergence and dissemination of AMR. So each year, increasing numbers of people are infected with AMR pathogen. Patients infected with bacterial pathogens are usually prescribed a standard set of broad spectrum antibiotics, regardless of the drug susceptibility to the bacterium. So treatment failure with the third line drug is increasingly common, causing a great deal of socioeconomic loss. So it is urgent to establish a research consortium that focuses on alternative therapeutics to tackle AMR. Our research group aims to use a multi-pronged approach that investigates alternative strategies to combat AMR in order to reduce the amount of antibiotic consumption and to extend the lifetime of currently used antibiotics. We work on Clostridioides difficile, which is a gram-positive anaerobic bacterium, and it is a major causative agent for antibiotic-associated diarrhea. We use different approaches, including phage therapy, reversal of the resistant mechanism, and also use the pre and probiotics to tackle AMR as well. Initially, when we started, we collaborated with a hospital that affiliated with Mahidol University, and we found that a lot of patients got infected with the Clostridium difficile. Most of the doctor would treat the patient directly without isolating those bacteria, and that can cause a resistance in a way. What we aim is that we collect the strain first, and then we characterize the genetic background based on antibiotic susceptibility, and we try to identify the potential mechanism that caused the bacteria to be resistant, and then we can use that mechanism to be our target for therapeutics. We receive a number of the grants, like Mahidol University collaborating grants as well, and we also use that grant to initiate the network and apply for international grants as well. We publish quite a number of papers in international journals using different approaches as well, and we have collaborative network both domestically and also internationally as well. So our program would actually encourage between country partners as well to focus on AMR. So not just our lab or Mahidol University, but we have the international collaborative network to tackle the AMR as well. We have to say that our data kind of guide the way to preclinical trial. So basically, we have the different approaches. Our integrated molecular data obtained from our study would benefit the design of preclinical trial, especially the targeted therapies for specific driver events. So our genomic assessment of AMR isolates, in this case, is a Clostridium difficile, by finding the signature and also finding the phage island would be valuable information for programming effective prevention and also design alternative routes for treatment of AMR microbes as well. Our project would contribute to economic development and social welfare in various ways. One of the immediate outcomes is to improve patient care. So antibiotic susceptibility testing is time-consuming and costly. Therefore, treatment without a proper diagnostic is common. The knowledge gained in our project will lead to targeted strategies to combat AMR in specific pathogens. So in our case, we use Clostridium difficile as the model. So personalized medicine promises to improve clinical outcomes by using the knowledge about AMR mechanism to identify appropriate treatment of infection. We already established a consortium internationally, so we aiming to get more funding from international agency as well, and to expand our work to develop alternative therapeutic approaches in full aspect, to generate data in various dimensions. So this way, each research group can broaden the expertise to other

0: Okay, so now we are going to Night Safari. It's so excited.
1: Yeah.
2: Yes.
1: And inside of the forest, it have many, many wild animals. This is, it's maybe dangerous, but it's so amazing.
2: If still you see. Fun.
3: Okay. Yeah.
2: It's still fun. Cool. Let's go.
3: Yeah.
2: Let's go. Have you ever gone to Night Safari before?
4: No, never.
1: This is the first time?
4: Of course.
2: Yeah.
5: เวลาไปไดโนเสาร์เราก็จะไปเจอสัตว์ต่างๆมากมายนะเดี๋ยวจะสมมุติว่าถ้าเจอช้างจะบอกเขายังไงดีน้องแปม
6: This is an elephant.
1: Yeah.
7: Okay, if you are ready, we have to go now.
2: Yeah.
7: Okay.
2: Yeah.
0: We are going to kill through the way, but it's so cool.
8: Oh, okay.
0: Yeah. It used to have a monk that lost in the forest.
2: Yeah. And nobody finds them.
0: Yes, but finally they can find.
2: How long after?
7: About per week, 1 week.
2: 1 week.
9: Was he alive when they found him?
2: Of course.
7: บรรยากาศที่ไปส่งสัตว์ขณะอยู่บนรถเนี่ยหนาวมากเลย
0: This is called Chamot.
2: What is a Chamot?
0: No. เรียกว่าอะไรนะคะ
2: What?
0: Evia cat. Period cat.

be in a position to understand the whole picture of the impact of these molecules in NPC and utilize potential therapeutic agent to target these molecules. Nasopharyngeal carcinoma, or NPC, is a head and neck cancer, although rare throughout most of the world, but more common in certain geographic areas, such as Southeast Asia, including Thailand. NPC forms a series of genetic alterations, which leads to unregulated growth of epithelial cells in the nasopharynx. Most NPC patients are diagnosed at the late stage and usually present with poor prognosis as current therapeutic for NPC are not effective. Hence, understanding of molecular mechanism of NPC pathogenesis and progression and search for novel chemotherapeutic targets are warranted. The long-term goal of our research is to develop an effective strategy for control and the treatment of the disease. Well, NPC, like other cancers, several recent studies have identified key molecules which might play a role in nasopharyngeal carcinogenesis. Thus, it is essential to study signaling pathways involved in NPC. First, we need novel biomarkers to provide clinical information as to severity, probable causes, and direction of the disease. Secondly, data on signaling pathway provide targets for new therapeutic development, which could be toward personalized medicine. An attempt to understand the NPC pathogenesis and progression, we perform transcriptome analysis in NPC tissues from patients with and without relapses to assess tumor gene expression at the time of diagnosis and subsequent recurrences. Assessment of gene expression in tumor tissues at the time of diagnosis and the time of relapse following radiotherapy and concurrent chemotherapy has identified both genes and pathway that potentially play roles in carcinogenesis and cancer progression. The functional relevance of these observations leads to better understanding of NPC development and identify the new therapeutic targets. Well, based on our work, we reported that certain molecules in the ERBB, Wnt signaling, and alternative splicing pathway were dysregulated in NPC. The protein in this pathway have been associated with NPC recurrence and patient survival. Hence, we could represent as novel therapeutic target for NPC. However, understanding of some of these molecules play a role in NPC has not been attempted. Hence, it's very interesting to characterize the role of corresponding target genes in NPC pathogenesis and progression, as well as to identify the targeted drugs, with the hope that in a few years to come, the researcher will be in a position to understand the whole picture of the impact of these molecules in NPC and utilize potential therapeutic agent to target these molecules. As the current situation, the cost of new oncological drugs is increasing. There are several existing licensed drugs used for other medical conditions, but effective in oncology treatment. Here, we propose to use the FDA-approved non-oncology drugs, as well as compound from herbal medicine targeting our identified biomarkers as an approach to identify novel drugs for NPC treatment. Protein structure will be predicted by computational method. Then, protein structure will be targeted to screen a library of approved drugs by protein docking. The result will further validate it in vitro. Then, we hope to translate our finding into in vivo and finally from bench to bedside in the future. Ultimately, we would like this work to pave the way for clinical trials of approved drug in NPC in Thailand. We think that by understanding the biology of this cancer cell, we'll be able to design a trial that use this drug in combination to target Thai NPC patients. A greater understanding of this disease will help us to delineate the differences between tumor of different etiology. The knowledge gained through the proposed project will lead to potential compounds from both reproposed approved drugs and Thai herbal medicine to manage the cancer cell, which will be useful for development of chemotherapeutic drugs. This would reduce the side effect compared to traditional therapy leads to precision medicine in the future. As Thailand is rich in resources, therefore the potential using Thai herbal medicine would bring an economic boost by reducing the import of anti-cancer drugs that would definitely enable people with a low income more access.

0: Good afternoon. Welcome to Bodoland. How can I help you?
1: Yes, I'm looking for a jumpsuit.
0: What size do you wear?
1: I wear a size 8.
0: Are you looking for a plain jumpsuit with a solid collar or something else?
1: I'm looking for a jumpsuit in a color, maybe something maroon or yellow.
0: How about this one? The color isn't too bright.
1: I love it. It's a really nice color. Can you show it to me in different angles, please?
0: Certainly. So, how do you like it?
1: I love it. I'll take it. Do you have it in a size 8?
0: You're in luck. This is the last size 8 we have in stock.
1: Great, I'll take it. Oh.
0: This belt goes very well with this jumpsuit. We have it available in 3 different colors. Would you like to take a look?
1: No, thank you. That belt is perfect for the jumpsuit. I'll take that too.
0: Would you like to look at anything else?
1: No, thank you. Just the jumpsuit and the belt.
0: Okay, that will be 2,700 baht. How would you like to pay?
1: Credit card, please.
0: Okay, I'm going to send you a payment form. Could you please give me your email address?
1: Yes, it's prettychristina@gmail.com. And also, can I please return this jacket? It's too small.
0: Of course. Do you have the receipt on you?
1: Yes, I do.
0: Could you please email me a copy of the receipt and also the credit card information you used to pay for it?
1: Sure thing.
0: Once I check that, the amount shall be refunded to your card in 3 to 5 business days.
1: Got it. Okay, thank you very much.
0: My pleasure. Have a nice day.
1: You too. Bye.
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3: There are lots of interesting topics for you to learn
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5: Enjoy watching. Bye-bye.

this study started more than 10 years ago that I start to have a clinical problem. My latest research that I have a passion on this area is produce the materials for root canal retreatment. So first of all, I would like to explain about root canal treatment. If the patient have infection inside the tooth,

And patient may have pain and swelling, and the dentist can help the patient to keep the tooth by performing the root canal treatment. So we open a small tunnel into the root canal and then clean inside the tooth until the tooth have no infection. And then we will fill the root canal with the root canal filling materials, and then we restore the tooth. And in somehow, if the materials or the restoration is leaking, then patient may have a reinfection again. And to perform the treatment to help the patient to keep the tooth, then we may need to perform the root canal retreatment procedure. So the material that we need to remove the old root canal material, some of this material that have been used to remove this root canal filling are highly toxic and smell is very bad. Some of them is carcinogenic materials. So it's a toxic for the dentist and sometimes to the patient. My research is focusing on this problem. I decided to find out about natural product to remove the root canal filling, which is gutta percha. And we tested many materials. And then we find out that if we combine some of the natural product, we can get a good effect to remove the root canal filling materials, and it's less toxicity. We have tested the cytotoxicity test for the human cell, and we test the effect, how good of this material to perform during removing the root canal filling materials. And the quality of the material is very good. And we call this natural gutta percha removal product, which we call now the trade name is Gutta Clear. And it's now a product of Faculty of Dentistry, Mahidol University. This material is produced in high quality factories, and we have FDA Thailand standard approval for produce of this material. So it's safe for the patient, it's safe for the dentist to actually use these materials. And in terms of smell, we actually give these materials for a dentist, around 1,000 samples to the dentist, and we get the feedback. And our product came out, the dentist liked the smell of our materials more than any other products. And the most important, the price of the material, because it's produced in Thailand, the price is cheaper than the import material from overseas. And also, this will impact the cost for the patient. It's cheaper. And hopefully, in the future, we can export this to our neighbor like Malaysia, Indonesia, or Laos, Myanmar. And this dentist already aware of my materials already. From one dentist, imagine of one small clinical problem, and then searching, try to solve this problem, and develop until we get one of very best product can be used in the real patient. And it's one of a lifetime that you can have material of your own, and I feel so happy about that.

0: My Journey Episode 9, Talking About Food.
1: What kind of food do you like?
2: Thai food. What about you?
1: Me too. I really love spicy food.
2: Do you like Southern Thai food?
1: Yes, I like it a lot, especially gang song. What kind of food do you like? What kind of food do you like? Your turn.
3: What kind of food do you like?
4: What kind of food do you like?
0: Thai food. What about you? Thai food. What about you? Your turn.
3: Thai food. What about you?
4: Thai food. What about you?

0: Me too. I really love spicy food. Me too. I really love spicy food. Your turn.
1: Me too. I really love spicy food.
2: Me too. I love spicy food.
3: Do you like Southern Thai food? Do you like Southern Thai food? Your turn.
1: Do you like Southern Thai food?
2: Do you like Southern Thai food?
0: Yes, I like it a lot, especially gang som. Yes, I like it a lot, especially gang som. Your turn.
1: Yes, I like it a lot, especially gang som.
2: Yes, I like it a lot, especially gang som.
0: What kind of food do you like? What kind of food do you like? Your turn.
3: Thai food, what about you? Thai food, what about you? Your turn.
0: Me too. I really love spicy food. Me too. I really love spicy food. Your turn.
3: Do you like Southern Thai food? Do you like Southern Thai food? Your turn.
0: Yes, I like it a lot, especially gang som. Yes, I like it a lot, especially gang som. Your turn. How about you?
3: Yes, I like Southern Thai food too. I love gang kai pla and kuo gling, but sometimes it's too spicy for me.
0: Oh, I see. I love lots of chili peppers in my food.
3: You really like spicy food.
0: How about you? How about you? Your turn.
1: How about you?
2: How about you?
3: Yes, I like Southern Thai food too. I love gang tai pla and kuo gling. Yes, I like Southern Thai food too. I love gang tai pla and kuo gling. Your turn.
1: Yes, I like Southern Thai food too. I love gang tai pla and kuo gling.
2: Yes, I like Southern Thai food too. I love gang tai pla and kuo gling.
3: But sometimes it's too spicy for me. But sometimes it's too spicy for me. Your turn.
1: But sometimes it's too spicy for me.
2: But sometimes it's too spicy for me.
0: Oh, I see. I love lots of chili peppers in my food. Oh, I see. I love lots of chili peppers in my food. Your turn.
1: Oh, I see. I love lots of chili peppers in my food.
2: Oh, I see. I love lots of chili peppers in my food.
0: How about you? How about you? Your turn.
3: Yes, I like Southern Thai food too. I love gang tai pla and kuo gling. Yes, I like Southern Thai food too. I love gang tai pla and kuo gling. Your turn. But sometimes it's too spicy for me. But sometimes too spicy for me. Your turn.
0: Oh, I see. I love lots of chili peppers in my food. Oh, I see. I love lots of chili peppers in my food. Your turn. Shall we eat out tonight?
3: Yes, I'd love that. Let's have pizza.
1: I'm not a big fan of Italian food.
3: How about Japanese food?
1: Sounds good.

0: Shall we eat out tonight? Shall we eat out tonight? Your turn.
1: Shall we eat out tonight?
2: Yes, I'd love that. Let's have pizza. Yes, I'd love that. Let's have pizza. Your turn.
1: Yes, I'd love that. Let's have pizza.
3: I'm not a big fan of Italian food. I'm not a big fan of Italian food. Your turn.
1: I'm not a big fan of Italian food.
2: How about Japanese food? How about Japanese food? Your turn.
1: How about Japanese food?
3: Sounds good. Sounds good. Your turn.
1: Sounds good.
0: Audio Jungle. Shall we eat out tonight? Shall we eat out tonight? Your turn.
2: Yes, I'd love that. Let's have pizza. Yes, I'd love that. Let's have pizza. Your turn.
3: I'm not a big fan of Italian food. I'm not a big fan of Italian food. Your turn.
2: How about Japanese food? How about Japanese food? Your turn.
3: Sounds good. Sounds good. Your turn.
0: Shall we try the new restaurant near my house?
2: That's a great idea.
0: Okay, I'll make a reservation for 3 at 6:30.
4: Perfect. Thanks.
0: Shall we try the new restaurant near my house? Shall we try the new restaurant near my house? Your turn.
1: Shall we try the new restaurant near my house?
2: That's a great idea. That's a great idea. Your turn.
1: That's a great idea.
0: I'll make a reservation for 3 at 6:30. I'll make a reservation for 3 at 6:30. Your turn.
1: I'll make a reservation for 3 at 6:30.
4: Perfect. Thanks. Perfect. Thanks. Your turn.
1: Perfect. Thanks.
0: Audio Jungle. Shall we try the new restaurant near my house? Shall we try the new restaurant near my house? Your turn.
2: That's a great idea. That's a great idea. Your turn.
0: I'll make a reservation for 3 at 6:30. I'll make a reservation for 3 at 6:30. Your turn.
4: Perfect. Thanks. Perfect. Thanks. Your turn.

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1: The shrimp production, the isolation technique, is generally used in shrimp hatchery to induce overmethylation. For the new strategy that can induce overmethylation in shrimp without isolation.

0: The research is monoclonal antibody for induction of ovarian methylation. A monoclonal antibody for induction of ovarian methylation is able to induce ovarian methylation and spawning that give comparable levels of stream production to eye-stalk ablation. Moreover, this technique will avoid animal cruelty issue for shrimp export.
1: Nowadays, in shrimp production, it relies on the eye-stalk ablation technique to induce ovarian methylation because this technique can destroy the synthesis and the storage site of the gonad inhibiting hormone or GIH that can inhibit ovarian methylation. So therefore, the eye-stalk ablation can induce ovarian methylation and allow continuous spawning of the shrimp. However, the quality and the quantity of the eggs will be decreases in the further round of spawning. In addition, the eye-stalk ablated shrimp will become gradually weakening and eventually die because of the loss of hormonal balance. Moreover, eye-stalk ablation techniques can be considered as an unethical practice, and that could be bring up as a trade barrier issue in the future.
0: Process of research. First, GIH cDNA of the black tiger shrimp of Hineus monodon was cloned and characterized, and then the recombinant protein of GIH was expressed and purified for monoclonal antibody production. We got one hybridoma clone that is specific to GIH, and we call GIH monoclonal antibody. GIH monoclonal antibody was characterized and verified to be able to inhibit the function of GIH in shrimp broodstocks, such as Pineus monodon or the black tiger shrimp, and Pineus wannamei or Pacific white shrimp. A single injection of GIH monoclonal antibody into eye intact shrimp broodstock can induce ovarian methylation and spawning at comparable level of shrimp production to eye-stalk ablation. GIH monoclonal antibody injected broodstock are healthier than the eye-stalk ablated ones, and the further rounds of the induction are possible. Therefore, the use of GIH monoclonal antibody would enable effective utilization of the broodstock and reduce the cost of shrimp production. So the customer benefits are to increase shrimp production and to reduce broodstock utilization and the cost of shrimp production, and to enhance the competitiveness of Thai shrimp in the global shrimp industry.
1: So the eye-stalk ablation could give comparable spawning rate as the eye-stalk ablation, but it has also has the advantage over eye-stalk ablation because by using this method, the shrimp broodstock can be induced for ovarian methylation for several rounds, and so that we can decrease the use of the broodstock. Therefore, the development of the new strategy to induce ovarian methylation by specifically inhibit gonad inhibiting hormone is will be of great benefit to shrimp industry of the country in terms of shrimp production and export in the near future.
2: ที่ได้รับลูกกุ้งจากที่มหิดลทำไปนะคะก็คือเป็นลูกกุ้งที่ไม่ได้ตัดตาคือไซส์เสมอไม่แตกไซส์แล้วก็น้ำหนักดีปลอดโรคสำหรับกุ้งที่ทดลองเลี้ยงก็คือจะได้ราคาที่ดีมีรายได้มากขึ้นนะคะอยากขอบคุณนะคะผู้ที่ทำงานวิจัยเรื่องนี้มานะคะก็คือทำให้เกษตรกรนะคะมีรายได้เพิ่มขึ้น
0: I'm grateful for this research that is an alternative strategy for Thai shrimp production and shrimp industry in the world, and this research is received awards from Mahidol University and National Research Council in Thailand. I think this project is translational research from lab scale to shrimp industry that provides a potential alternative for shrimp production and will strengthen the competitiveness of Thai shrimp in the world market in the future.